0: our weather girl.
1: Uh-huh.
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Wrigley Field.

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1: Fellas, I'm ready to get up and do my thing. I want to get into it, man, you know. 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Can I count it off? One, two, three,

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And if your man gives you trouble just to move out on the double, and you don't let it trouble your brain, cause away goes trouble down the drain. 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